0: Radio Woodstock 100.1. Oh, He Dead More Than I Needed. That's from their new album Vertigo, out now. Obong JR before that. Olivia Dean with Nice to Each Other. And why not, you know, start things off with the 7.5 minute long Champagne Supernova from Oasis. It's Leija. It is Radio Scrabble this evening. The letter is O, celebrating the annual O Positive Festival in Kingston this weekend. The positive being songs and artists. We've heard some artists. Songs are coming up.
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0: Bonnie Light Horseman on Radio Woodstock, Old Dutch. It is called that, in fact, because it was written backstage at our very own Old Dutch Church here in Kingston, where you can see artists part of O Positive this weekend, like Ladies of the Valley, Meg Louie, and more. opositivefestival.org, and O is the theme for Radio Scrabble tonight. Heard David Bowie, Oh You Pretty Things, Oh No from the Decemberists, On and Off from Maggie Rogers, and Amy Winehouse, October Song. It's Leija, and I've got a few more O songs coming right up.
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0: Beck on Radio Woodstock saw lightning. Also, Veruca Salt, Elvis Costello, and the Attractions, Them Vibes with Maggie Rose, Right On, and the Bamboos, Sugar on Top. This is Leija. Coming up, I've got the Rolling Stones and the latest from Sheryl Crow before I say goodnight. Devin is here at 10 with Too Dark for Disney.
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0: Meg Louie on Radio Woodstock, Gone Girl. You can catch her at the Old Dutch Church this Saturday as part of the O Positive Festival. 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This is Leija, and that is all I got for you this evening. Thank you so much for tuning in. Coming up is Too Dark for Disney with Devin. I'll see you back here on Monday.
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1: Greetings. This is Too Dark for Disney. Thanks for tuning in. My name's Devin. This is my show. Over in the Hudson Valley on Radio Woodstock and obviously here on Asheville FM. I appreciate you being here. Yes. So I am currently in a room in Athens, Greece, and I am at the last leg of my travels, which have been absolutely amazing, thought-provoking, a gift to my whole existence, and I'm happy to be here with you. So much has happened. So much has happened just generally in the world. This is a crazy reality that we are living in. It's absolutely unreasonable and getting more absurd somehow. It's really tragic and it's just beyond comprehension. Nobody deserves to be experiencing any of this reality that we must currently dwell in. One thing I've noticed about, well, being in Athens and other big cities is there's a lot of graffiti. And I love graffiti-riddled places because I think it's beautiful because, well, I think graffiti is beautiful, but it is also telling of how people feel about things, people's opinions on things. I guess it's a freedom of speech situation. And it got me thinking, it is so strange that Asheville doesn't allow graffiti. Other than approved murals, there's very little. And I find that concerning. It's a form of policing that I think we as people in a world should be aware of and concerned about. This week's show is a catharsis. It's all over the place because I'm all over the place because the world causes us to be mentally all over the place. I'm going to start this week's show with a very great song. Also, just really the theme of the show. This is Friction by Television on Too Dark for Disney.

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Thanks for tuning in. My name is Devin. This is my radio show, Too Dark for Disney, every week on Asheville FM and over yonder on Radio Woodstock in the Hudson Valley. The last song you heard was a classic by Donovan called Season of the Witch, because that's where we're at. It's October. Clinic before that with Thank You for Living off of Winchester Cathedral, Big Black with Bad Penny, and Television started this week's installment of Too Dark for Disney, the song Friction off of the album, the perfect album, in my humble opinion, Marquee Moon. Thanks for having your radio on. I apologize if the audio isn't great when I'm speaking. I'm doing my best with what I've got, which isn't much. Usually I'm in a radio station on the board, and in this traveling, I am recording in miscellaneous places, different rooms have different sounds, etc. So thanks for hanging in with me. If you are out there, I appreciate you being here with me, and I hope you're enjoying it. Do you guys remember Maya Bond? Does anybody remember Maya Bond? If you don't know who Maya Bond is, it's okay. I will tell you. So Maya Bond was born in 2000 and put a record out in 2004, which means she was 4 years old. It's the only record she's ever put out so far, and she put it out at 4 years old, and it's pretty amazing. Her father produced it, and it's really great, and I love it, and I've always loved it, and I found it on my hard drive, which that's what I'm doing here with the things of remotely recording. I only have the music that I have on my hard drive, so I'm working with what I'm working with here. But I was happy to come across it, and I'm going to play a song for you. It's called Kira Kira Hoshi, which means sparkling star, off of her debut and only album called Pink Drums, Purple Lights on Too Dark for Disney.

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We are all in space, and I think we should all remember that. And this reality is crazy. Absolutely nuts. There's so much that I want to share about my travels, because I think it's important for myself and others to hear about what's happening in the world all over. But I find myself really kind of in a catatonic state from all of the news that I've been reading. So I will have to, in time, share some stories. But today, I'm finding it quite impossible to share anything because the grip of reality has really got me in its hold. One thing that I will say, though, for certainty, in my mind at least, is I believe that Athens, the city of Athens, is one of the coolest, best cities in the world, possibly the coolest city in the world. Let me tell you what I've been playing. You last heard The Black Lips, the song Vinny Vidi Vici, which means I came, I saw, I conquered, of course. Before that, Material with Reduction. Per Ubu with Humor Me. I love that song so much. It's one of my favorites. Gang of Four with At Home He's a Tourist off of Entertainment. And Maya Bond started this last installment of Too Dark for Disney. The song Kira Kira Hoshi off of Pink Drums, Purple Lights. Thanks for tuning in. This is Too Dark for Disney. Thanks for tuning in. Let's get back to tunes, shall we? Gonna change the feeling for a bit. Not the feeling, but the sound. But it's still the feeling. It's all the same feeling, isn't it? This is Raining Sound with I Don't Care off of Break Up, Breakdown on Too Dark for Disney.

You are listening to Too Dark for Disney. Thanks for tuning in wherever you are. I'm here with you wherever you are. You're here with me. We are one, supposedly. Some people are acting like that's not true, and I just really hope that karma actually exists. I really hope it's a real thing and that it exists. And it's just one of my, hope is a word that I also don't really use commonly, but it is one thing I hope for, that karma is real. It's also tragic that most karmic things, you don't really get to witness it happening, whatever it is, to the people, with the people that are getting it. But I digress. This is Too Dark for Disney. Thanks for tuning in. That was Hawkwind with Hurry on Sundown. That song is so good. Don't you think so? It's such a positive, beautiful song. It's so nice to hear. I just enjoy hearing it. I hope that you enjoyed hearing it. Before that, Muriel Mathieu with La Paloma Adieu off of Amelie from Montmartre. And Raining Sound started that last little set of Too Dark for Disney with I Don't Care off of Break Up, Break Down. I'm just in this weird little dark room on the other side of the world, 7 hours in your future, recording this show for you. Time isn't real. Did you know that? Time isn't real. The only time that time is real is when timing is bad. Do you know what I mean? It's riveting, isn't it? This is Too Dark for Disney. Thanks for tuning in. Ooh, ooh. Let's hear one of my favorite songs. One of my favorite songs. Let's hear one of my favorite songs. This is Some Weird Sin by Iggy Pop.

You are listening to Too Dark for Disney. My name's Devin. This is my show. Thanks for tuning in. That was The Cramps with Mystery Plane. Beam me up. Beam me up. Take me up. Higher and higher. Get me out of here. Before that, Asmutantes with Querida Querida, which is in Spanish a meaning of a romantic female partner. Melanie with, we're not going to say a banger, but it is. It's a really good song. I love that song. It's so pleasant. Don't you think so? Brand New Key is the song. Stereolab with Perversion off of Ping, put out in 1992, and Iggy Pop with Some Weird Sin started that last set of Too Dark for Disney on Asheville FM and also over yonder on Radio Woodstock in the Hudson Valley. Did you know that between the years of 2018 and 2024, Cornell University received 1,200 reports of sexual assault, stalking, and domestic violence? Did you know that? That's just one university. And only 7 resulted in expulsion. Interesting, isn't it? Everything is, in so many ways, breaking wide open. Just completely ripping wide open. And I hope that we are all paying attention to it and having compassion for it and trying to change the world. Trying to change the world that is bad. Doing the good things, deleting the bad things. Shining a light on the bad things, paying attention to the bad things, being aware of the bad things. 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This is Too Dark for Disney. Thanks for tuning in. Next up, I'm going to play for you a song by Naked Ray Gun called The Envelope. Here on Asheville FM, over there on Radio Woodstock, and everywhere in space.

with some really wise information, a really good opinion, a great idea, perhaps a really good idea that could just change the whole trajectory of the world, of everything, of all of our lives. It could be a really great, really great idea, maybe the best idea yet. The song Women of the World by Jim O'Rourke off of Eureka. Before that, Boards of Canada. Great, great, great, long, really interesting track. I know I've been all over the place, but I told you I would be. That was not ever not in the plan of today. Indian Jewelry with Health and Well-Being off of Invasive Exotics. The Jesus and Mary Chain with In a Hole. The Cult with Big Neon Glitter off of the album Love. And Naked Ray Gun with The Envelope started that last set of Too Dark for Disney for the week. Thanks for tuning in. Keep your radio on. And also, maybe don't believe everything that you hear, especially if it's coming from an entitled straight man. Just keep trying to be the best that you can be. And if you're not trying to be that, maybe start today. Perhaps start. It could change your life. I'm going to leave you with one more song by Roxy Music called Sea Breezes, because that's all I'm feeling these days until I'm back in the States and in a hole of depression. Thanks for tuning in. Ciao.

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Well, it's warfare out there, folks. You're either working for success or to be rich or, God help us, famous. Or you're working against the clock just to stay afloat. Got your nose all scraped up from the grindstone. You're digging for diamonds and only finding rhinestones. Meanwhile, it's August and the tax man has never heard of summer vacation. You're either working on yourself or you're looking after babies, taking care of your old man or your old lady. And the direct line to the hospital just says, leave a message. See, you can only live one day at a time, only drive one hot rod at a time, only say one word at a time, and only think one thought at a time. And every soul is alone when the day becomes night, and there in the dark if you can try to see the light, in the most pitch black shape of the loneliest shadow, well then you ought to sleep well, because there's hope for sure. Well, I don't know about all that being true, but I do know this.

and after 3 days of drinking with never enough, I just get an inkling to go on home. So I'm walking down Cold Harbor Lane, head hung low, 3 or 4 in the morning. The sun's coming up and the birds are out singing. I let myself into my pad, wind my way up that spiral staircase. And

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Can't do everything, but I'll do anything for you. I can't do anything except be in love with you. And all I do is miss you the way we used to be. 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

0: Radio Woodstock 100.1 Rolling Stones. Out of time, Mark Knopfler with Emmylou Harris doing Romeo and Juliet. And Gatine on a Friday morning, it's 45 degrees, sunny in upper 60s today. 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
1: AP News, I'm Marcela Sanchez. Former UN Human Rights Chief Navathanom Navi Pillay has won the Nobel Peace Prize. Chairperson of the Norwegian Nobel Committee, Jorgen Vatne-Fridnes, made the announcement in Norway, Oslo, on Friday. The South Africa-born Pillay was recognized for her efforts to promote peace and international law.
2: This year's laureate has been instrumental in ensuring that war crimes, crimes against humanity, and genocide are prosecuted.
1: The 85-year-old is a judge on the International Court of Justice.
2: Unfortunately, we have not been able to reach Navi Pillay, as far as I know. So my message to her would be, if you see a Norwegian number calling, please pick up. I would love to talk to you very soon.
1: This year marks the 125th anniversary of the Peace Prize.
3: Unfortunately, the program has become rife with fraud over the last several years, probably the last several decades.
1: Vice President J.D. Vance says the Trump administration is suspending Microsoft from a program to apply for green cards for H-1B workers. Vance says Microsoft replaced laid-off American workers with foreign workers through the program. The administration also lashed out at universities that bring international students to the U.S. on exchange programs. These programs have often been targeted by some Trump supporters who argue they undercut U.S. students and workers. Supporters say they allow the U.S. to attract the best talent from around the world and fill important hiring gaps. Hurricane Isaias is threatening to bring a storm surge with devastating floods to the U.S. Gulf Coast. It's expected to make landfall later today. World shares are mostly higher and crude prices fell after an unsettled day on Wall Street. More stories at apnews.com. This is AP News. A groundbreaking computer scientist and powerful symbol of women in technology has died. The AP's Ben

0: Thomas has more.
1: Margaret Hamilton led the team that created the onboard flight software for NASA's moonbound Apollo program. NASA Administrator Jared Isaacman said Hamilton's work helped make humanity's first journeys to the moon possible. Olivier Dewek, the Apollo program professor at the Massachusetts Institute of Technology, calls her a pioneer, telling MIT News she was a software engineer at a time when that field was in its infancy. And she not only developed advanced code herself, but also led a team in using that nascent technology to develop one of the most complex systems humanity's ever achieved. Lauren Hamilton tells the AP her mother died September 30th in Cambridge, Massachusetts. Margaret Hamilton was 90. I'm Ben Thomas.
0: And I'm Marcela Sanchez, AP News.
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8: Guardians beat the White Sox in Chicago 9-5, so that forces a game 5. That'll be tomorrow night. Winner plays Tampa Bay in the ALCS. NLCS is Dodgers at Milwaukee again. Game 1 Sunday. The 0-4 Bucks embarrassed the Cowboys in Dallas 24-16. Giants at Washington Sunday. Jets host the Browns. Bills on Monday Night Football in L.A. taking on the Rams. Islanders beat Chicago. Asia Wilson, the WNBA MVP. Again, that's 5 for Asia. Tonight, Atlanta at New York Liberty. Liberty down 0-2. Golden State at Vegas at 9:30 tonight. 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Partly cloudy. Low to mid 40s tonight. Nice tomorrow. Partly sunny upper 60s again. Chance of showers on Sunday. Nice kickoff for the O Positive Festival. The parade starts things today right around 6 by Keegan Ailes. And then the block party uptown. All day on Saturday, opositivefestival.org. Get a wristband that gets you access to all the stuff. Live from the old church on Highway 28. Start us up, ring the bell. On John Lennon's birthday. John Lennon, born in Liverpool. October 9, 1940. There's one from the Rock and Roll record. Radio Woodstock.

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1: Looking back at it, whenever I comment about writing, I always seem to be in suffering, whether it was writing day in the life or whatever. You know, when I comment about it, everything is like it's some kind of suffering. So I always seem to have an intense time writing and thinking this is the end and nothing's coming and this is dumb and how can I do, you know, this is no good and all that business.

0: Woodstock 100.1 Beatles. Actually, just John and Paul. John on guitar and percussion and vocals, and Paul on bass and drums and harmonies. On John Lennon's birthday, the Ballad of John and Yoko. Help, Mind Games, I'm a Loser. Ain't that a shame? Born in Liverpool, October 9th, 1940. Probably hear some more John Lennon throughout the day today. And on the Van Cleef Tire Clue, too.
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0: Radio Woodstock 100.1, the Bamboos from Melbourne. Been around 25 years, I just heard of them. Just found out about the Bamboos. They're huge in Australia. Sugar on Top, that's from their 12th album, which is coming out in November. And you too, heard of them. Silencio, from their new record, which is coming out in November, you two celebrating their 50th year together. Same guys. 50 years. That's good. 45 degrees, 6:31 now. 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
1: I'm Marcela Sanchez with an AP News Minute. Former UN Human Rights Chief Navafanam Navi Pillay has won the Nobel Peace Prize in Oslo, Norway. Chairperson of the Norwegian Nobel Committee, Jørgen Vatne Fridnes.
2: This year's laureate has been instrumental in ensuring that war crimes, crimes against humanity, and genocide are prosecuted.
1: Pillay is a judge on the International Court of Justice. The award is often considered the most prestigious honor on the planet. This year marks the 125th anniversary of the Peace Prize. Thousands of National Guard soldiers have been deployed as Hurricane Isaias threatens to bring devastating floods to the U.S. Gulf Coast. Isaias is the first hurricane of the Atlantic season and is expected to bring dangerous conditions in the Florida Panhandle, southern Alabama, and southern Mississippi when it makes landfall later today. More stories at apnews.com. I'm Marcela Sanchez.
0: Thanks, Marcela. I hope we're saying that right. Isaias, the tropical storm, which may have an effect on us by Sunday. Sunny in upper 60s today and tomorrow, then we may get some of that storm on Sunday. Guardians beat the White Sox game 5 tomorrow night. Bucks beat the Cowboys in Dallas. Islanders win against Chicago. Allison Russell, Talking Heads next.
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0: Radio Woodstock 100.1. That was our song of the year 5 years ago, Atlas and Russell and the Night Flyer. We have the song of the week coming up in just a few minutes. A Now and Then set from Robert Plant on the way. Corbin Burnson later this morning. He's working on a TV show called Woodstockers, and the pilot will screen at the Woodstock Film Festival next week. October 14th, I have it right here. 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Corbin will be there too. 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

0: 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The Sacred Souls. And Kings of Leon, My Whole World, from their new record. 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
1: AP News, I'm Marcela Sanchez. Former UN Human Rights Chief Navathanom Navi Pillay has won the Nobel Peace Prize. Chairperson of the Norwegian Nobel Committee, Jorgen Vatne-Fridnes, made the announcement in Norway, Oslo, on Friday. The South Africa-born Pillay was recognized for her efforts to promote peace and international law.
2: This year's laureate has been instrumental in ensuring that war crimes, crimes against humanity, and genocide are prosecuted.
1: The 85-year-old is a judge on the International Court of Justice.
2: Unfortunately, we have not been able to reach Navi Pillay, as far as I know. So my message to her would be, if you see a Norwegian number calling, please pick up. I would love to talk to you very soon.
1: This year marks the 125th anniversary of the Peace Prize. Vice President J.D. Vance says the Trump administration is suspending Microsoft from a program to apply for green cards for H-1B workers.
3: Unfortunately, the program has become rife with fraud over the last several years, probably the last several decades.
1: Vance says Microsoft replaced laid-off American workers with foreign workers through the program. The administration also lashed out at universities that bring international students to the U.S. on exchange programs. These programs have often been targeted by some Trump supporters who argue they undercut U.S. students and workers. Supporters say they allow the U.S. to attract the best talent from around the world and fill important hiring gaps. Hurricane Isaias is threatening to bring a storm surge with devastating floods to the U.S. Gulf Coast. It's expected to make landfall later today. World shares are mostly higher and crude prices fell after an unsettled day on Wall Street. More stories at apnews.com. This is AP News. A groundbreaking computer scientist and powerful symbol of women in technology has died. The AP's Ben Thomas has more.
4: Margaret Hamilton led the team that created the onboard flight software for NASA's moonbound Apollo program. NASA Administrator Jared Isaacman said Hamilton's work helped make humanity's first journeys to the moon possible. Olivier Dewek, the Apollo program professor at the Massachusetts Institute of Technology, calls her a pioneer. Telling MIT News, she was a software engineer at a time when that field was in its infancy. And she not only developed advanced code herself, but also led a team in using that nascent technology to develop one of the most complex systems humanity's ever achieved. Lauren Hamilton tells the AP her mother died September 30th in Cambridge, Massachusetts. Margaret Hamilton was 90. I'm Ben Thomas.
1: And I'm Marcela Sanchez, AP News.
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0: Cleveland beat Chicago. The Guardians stay alive. Force a game 5. That'll be tomorrow night. Winner plays Tampa Bay. NLCS all set. Dodgers in Milwaukee. Game one Sunday. Bucks over the Cowboys in Dallas. First win for Tampa Bay, 24-16. Giants in Washington Sunday. Jets will host the Browns. Bills, Rams, Monday Night Football. Islanders beat Chicago. Rangers in Washington tonight. Asia Wilson, the NBA, or the WNBA MVP, for the fifth time. The Aces will host Golden State tonight, 9:30, down 2-0. The Liberty host Atlanta, 7:30 tonight, also down 2-0. 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Partly cloudy and low 40s tonight. Tomorrow, partly sunny, upper 60s. May get some showers, some effects of the tropical storm on Sunday. Robert Plant has a new EP out today. 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

0: Led Zeppelin. 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Boogie with Stu. Ian Stewart, that is, from the Rolling Stones. A rare guest appearance on a Led Zeppelin record. I could think of one other. Robert Plant, The Blackest Crow with Susie Dion. That's on the new EP called All That Glitters. 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
0: 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Something about John Lennon on the Van Cleek Tire Clue. And about 15. It's John Lennon's birthday today. And if you like rock and roll trivia, you're going to love Music University. 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

0: Woodstock 100.1, Samantha Crane. That's Dragonfly. And John Butler, Levi Helm Band, live at Merlefest with Rag Mama Rag. Something about John Lennon on the Van Cleek Tower Clue in just a moment. 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
1: I'm Marcela Sanchez with an AP News Minute. In a social media post, President Trump says the U.S. won't resume attacks on Iran before next month's midterm elections.
2: The president had hinted he was confident an endgame to the war could come in the days before or after the election, while also suggesting he remained open to resuming full-scale military operations against Iran. Last month, before the UN General Assembly, the president talked about options, including working out a deal with Iran.
3: Or do I annihilate the Islamic Republic and do it quickly, never giving them a chance to kill and destroy people and countries again? Do I drive them into hell with no chance of survival and no hope?
2: President Trump added in his social media post, his team has been having productive talks with Iran. Meantime, the military has dispatched more resources to the Middle East. Ed Donahue, Washington.
1: And I'm Marcela Sanchez.
0: Guardians beat the White Sox. That means game five tomorrow night. Bucks over the Cowboys in Thursday night football. Islanders beat Chicago. Asia Wilson, the WNBA MVP for the fifth time. Her Aces will host Golden State tonight. Aces down 2-0. Liberty hosts Atlanta. New York's down 2-0. Sun upper 60s today and tomorrow, maybe showers on Sunday. Now it's time for the Van Cleek Tire Clue, brought to you by Van Cleek's Tire and Brake Center. 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John Lennon, born October 9, 1940. He had two number one songs in the 1970s with other artists. The two number one songs that John Lennon had with other artists. Who were the other artists? Give me the artists. I'll give you the song. You know the song. 845-679-WDST.
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0: Thank you. Hi, the Van Cleek Tire Clue. John Lennon's birthday, born 1940, October 9th. Also, Sean Lennon's birthday. Sean is 50. The beautiful boy. The clue today, in the 70s, John Lennon had two number one songs with other artists. Name them. 845-679-WDST. DST.
9: Hi, Elton John and David Bowie.
0: That is correct.
9: Great, thank you. Thank you.
10: It was the first number one I had, actually. Imagine that wasn't number one. Instant Karma wasn't number one. So I don't think a better record than Whatever Gets You Through the Night. Words are pretty good. But anyway, so what could we sing? That was the point.

0: In March 1975, you teamed up with David Bowie on Fame.
1: Yeah, I was never in the London scene in the 60s, whereas George and Paul would be going around everybody's sessions all the time, playing with everybody. I never played anywhere without the Beatles. I never jammed around with people at all.
0: Loyalty, or it just didn't interest you?
1: No, just shyness, insecurity, and I couldn't go in a session and play like George plays. You know, I'm limited vocabulary on the guitar, on the piano. So what could I do going in with Cream or whatever they were doing those days? So I never hung out in the clubs playing. I hung out in the discos boogieing and drinking and that, but I never did that bit. And then suddenly I was working with Elton, and then Bowie was around and we were talking and that, and he'd say, come down, and I found myself doing that. So he's fiddling around, he writes them in the studio. Now he goes in about four words and a few guys and starts laying down this stuff. And he has virtually nothing, he's making it up in the studio. So I just contributed whatever I contributed, you know, like backwards piano and a couple of things like repeat of Fame. And then we needed a middle eight, so we took some Stevie Wonder middle eight and did it backwards, you know, and we made a record out of it, right? So he got his first number one. So I felt that was like a karmic thing, you know, with me and Elton, I got my first number one. So I passed it on to Bowie and he got his. And I like that track, you know.

0: Radio Woodstock 100.1. Four words and a couple guys, that turned out pretty good. John Lennon with David Bowie and with Elton John on John Lennon's birthday. Thank you, Lynn. Got the clue. Lynn and Ned helped a little bit, I guess, there. Got the Van Cleek Tire clue today. 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If you're hurt on a bike, call Alex and Mike, 845-6000.
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It's more than a love song. Corbin Burnson going to join us in just a little bit. He's got a new TV show called Woodstockers. The pilot will screen at the Woodstock Film Festival next week. This is brand new from Grace Potta. 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

0: 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Flash from Sandinista, that's the call up. Got a new one from BB Stockwell coming, maybe some new snack time. It's 47 degrees, 8 o'clock, WDST News Time.
1: AP News, I'm Marcela Sanchez. In a social media post, President Trump says the U.S. will not resume attacks on Iran before next month's midterm elections. The AP's Ed Donahue has more.
2: The president had hinted he was confident an endgame to the war could come in the days before or after the election, while also suggesting he remained open to resuming full-scale military operations against Iran. Last month, before the U.N. General Assembly, the president talked about options, including working out a deal with Iran.
3: Or do I annihilate the Islamic Republic and do it quickly, never giving them a chance to kill and destroy people and countries again? Do I drive them into hell with no chance of survival and no hope?
2: President Trump added in his social media post, his team has been having productive talks with Iran. Meantime, the military has dispatched more resources to the Middle East. Ed Donahue, Washington.
1: The Arlington County Board in Virginia has filed a lawsuit opposing the construction of the Triumphal Arch, becoming the first governmental body to take legal action against Trump's planned monument. The lawsuit criticizes the speed at which the project has moved without going through the full review process. Former UN Human Rights Chief Navi Pillay has won the Nobel Peace Prize. The South African-born jurist's career has spanned from defending the rights of an imprisoned Nelson Mandela to leading a panel that found that Israel committed genocide in Gaza.
4: But JD, thank you so much. You know, I hope this is not a joke then. I've said all this.
1: The 85-year-old received the news while attending the Nuremberg Forum in Germany. U.S. futures are climbing today. More stories at apnews.com. This is AP News. The AP's Lisa Dwyer reports the USS Lincoln has finally returned home.
5: The crew of the USS Lincoln is back in San Diego, following a deployment that included a record 265 uninterrupted days at sea, amid reports of supply shortages and deteriorating mental health among the crew. Dozens of sailors stood atop the carrier as it glided past the cityscape of downtown San Diego, towards families carrying flowers, balloons, and ringing cowbells. Among the first to disembark, 64 fathers meeting their babies for the first time. One woman held up a sign saying, "I always hold you in my heart, but today I will hold you in my arms." I'm Lisa Dwyer.
1: And I'm Marcela Sanchez, AP News.
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0: Guardians beat the White Sox 9-5. That means there's a game 5. That'll be tomorrow night. Winner plays Tampa Bay in the ALCS. Dodgers at Milwaukee NLCS. Game 1 Sunday. Brewers, Rays, never won a World Series. Thursday Night Football, Bucks over the Cowboys in Dallas. First win for Tampa Bay. Islanders beat Chicago. Asia Wilson, WNBA MVP for the fifth time. Aces host Golden State, 9:30 tonight. Atlanta at New York, 7:30. Liberty down 2-0, and it's best of 5. 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Partly cloudy and low 40s tonight. Tomorrow, partly sunny, upper 60s again. Maybe some showers on Sunday, the effects of that tropical storm expected to hit the U.S. sometime tonight as a Category 2, the state of emergency in Florida and Alabama. So eye on that one, Isaias. Corbin Burnson has a new TV show called Woodstockers. He's the star, the co-writer, the executive producer, all of it. What's going on, man?
8: Oh, man, you have no idea. It's the second episode of Woodstockers, all the pain at once.
0: Are you doing it here in Woodstock?
8: Oh, yeah.
0: All right.
8: Oh, yeah. It's all about Woodstock. It's all about everything Woodstock.
0: Yeah, I mean, an old-timer with a recording studio, smoking a lot of weed, that sounds like you know what it's all about.
8: Well, I mean, that's the, what do you call it, the routine of it. The deeper thing of it is a generation who had an ideal, and I think it's really timely now because the state of the world, that ideal is more relevant now than it was like stop the war in Vietnam. That was the big problem, right? Stop the war in Vietnam and some racial inequality, a lot of racial inequality.
0: Yeah.
8: But really the message of everything that was really represented by Woodstock, the era, the generation, is really applicable today.
0: Yeah, the hippies were right.
8: And, you know, I discerned during it that the one thing that went wrong was drugs. I mean, I had an actor tell me, you know, we were talking about it, and I said, what do you think went wrong? And she said, is it drugs? And she comes from the culture. And she said, the problem is it opens your mind, but if it's overused, it can also send you to a place of complacency. And that's the problem. It's very cool. You get ideas, you get things, inspiration, you see nature. Nature tells you to walk a certain way. But if you do it too much, like anything, it becomes a weight. And so it's got a strange, and I'm going to play all that. It's not just about fun and love. You know, it's not about just cool and groovy. It's deeper shit to think about.
0: Yeah, I mean, drugs work until they don't work anymore.
8: That's exactly right. And then they actually are counterproductive to the very thing that made them productive, which is weird.
0: Well, in this film, I mean, you watch it, you can almost smell the weed coming out.
8: Yeah, because he's incessantly smoking. He's at a point where he's just, you know, it's daily medication.
0: Yeah.
8: Yeah.
0: But you don't use real weed in the film when you're making those
8: No,
0: scenes?
8: God, no. No, no. It's funny that it's not a film. First of all, we should call it what it is. It's a pilot for an independent TV series.
0: Right.
8: An independent pilot for an independent TV series. Like, film is cool, but it's, I like to make everybody really aware of what we're doing. I went and got CBD, which is straight, but let me tell you something. When you start bonging CBD, it doesn't get you stoned, but it gets you very mellow to the point of you just want to melt. CBD has that, you know, wonderful, takes away pain and all sorts of things in a medicinal way. But you start bonging it, it's a trip.
0: Is this a family production, Corbin? I mean, Oliver, Henry, these all kids of yours?
8: Yeah. Well, what happened was I came up with this idea when I moved up to the area about, just a little bit before COVID. I get messed up with time. And I'm of that generation. I'm a little bit younger, but it was the one I looked up to, right? You, when you're 14, you look at what's happening at 17 and 18. That's what's cool. And so the music, the culture, the vibe, the whole thing was my thing. Anyway, we moved up here. One of the perks of moving here was the Woodstock years, the invention of all things that became Woodstock. At first, I thought I'm just going to write a silly stoner kind of crazy comedy about two guys who went to Woodstock, never left, and smoked too much weed. And I got a good chance to, good fortune, to talk to Michael Lang before he passed. He read the scripts, the first four, and he went, yeah, these are cool, but he sort of laid on me the what really happened, you know, about the, it was a failed venture, you know, kids knocking down the fences and they kept, you said, go man, go. So I changed the whole course of what the script was from the silly stoner sitcom, if you will, to something a little bit more like what you saw. And I tried pitching it out there, saying that people loved the script. They loved it. It was refined. It was great. And couldn't get any traction, and was working with my son Oliver one day on a film he did called Bagworm that Henry, one of my sons, wrote. And I saw them doing this little film, and I said, you know, screw this, man. What if I put some money in? Let's just go do this thing. I'm tired of sitting around. I don't want to sit around anymore. And So he directed it. He and Henry gave a comb over to the script that take it out of a lot of old man shit and made it more relevant, if you will. And so a younger audience would also enjoy it. And any leftover kind of stupid hippie tropes that I had in there, like, which is they took all that stuff out. And Angus, Henry's twin brother, is a production designer on, you know, films and commercials and things. So he came up, did all that. And youngest son, Finley, went to NYU and studied film and worked in the camera department. He wasn't a cinematographer, but he worked in the camera department. So, yeah, it was cool in that way, you know, but it wasn't like, oh, God, we're doing the Partridge Family thing. You know,
0: right.
8: Not that. It's just I got good kids who could do each of these jobs really well. And if it all works, it's, you know, bonus.
0: So Michael Lang's influence for you was to make it more of a serious?
8: No, I always wanted to be a series. It was always going to be a series.
0: No, serious. Serious.
8: Oh, serious. Think he ever said serious. He just said, think about it in greater detail. He said, you got something good. I think you're onto something about a couple of guys who went to Woodstock, you know, and now it's 50 years later and they're reckoning their lives. Little did I know he was not well at the time. Maybe at that point he's thinking about himself, you know, saying there's deeper stuff here, you know, about this age that we're at. And he didn't call it out. You know, I didn't know until he had passed. But maybe he was saying there's something deeper here to mine. And, you know, serious. I mean, you still laugh during it. I still want people to laugh. I don't want it to be preachy, and I don't want it to be really, you know, terribly sad, because there's still something wonderfully vibrant and beautiful and colorful about, you know, the whole Woodstock, and to this day. So, but he did influence it to think a little bit more and make it a little richer. Let's call it richer, not more serious, richer. Mine it a bit more. Go a little deeper and get the real gold veins out.
0: Were you, you were probably too young to be at the Woodstock Festival in 1969.
8: I was 14, drooling. And I would have loved to have gone. You know, remember those days, there's no internet, so you're hearing about stuff like way later than,
0: right.
8: I think there's going on. I was in California, through our KHJ, our local station, you might have heard, there's a cool thing going on back east, you know, but about that. But I did hear there was going to be a Woodstock-type festival in Death Valley. And I said to my friend, I said, dude, we got to go find this. I mean, that Woodstock thing was really happening. It was great. If you read about it, you've seen it, you know, seen footage from it or anything. And we chased this thing down Death Valley. It did not exist. We took a lid of weed, which was probably about 32 joints, headed to Death Valley, and never found a concert. We chased our West Coast Woodstock and through Death Valley in 100 degree temperature and ended up in a place called Furnace Creek in their hot tubs.
0: And the Rolling Stones were not there in Death Valley.
8: Not live, maybe in our minds, you know, 32 right. joints later, yeah.
0: Did you have a say on the music used in this, Corbin?
8: Well, I had my own music in there that I wanted, my music, but things I wanted. But my son, Oliver, who's just, you know, let's just say he's kind of, he's in a zone that's pretty cool. That I respect, not as even a father, just a guy, a filmmaker, and the way he looks at the world, his art, his artistry. And he said, let me take a crack at it. And he's one who sort of came up with the Ted Lucas stuff, some of those other things that aren't even, you know, it's not rock and roll. We all agreed there should be one song to make it feel, you know, the Creedence song at the beginning, to make it feel like you're there, so we know where we're talking about. Then you can go, and the music can be more about a feeling about that time rather than, oh, there's another hit song.
0: Right.
8: And we're indie, so, you know, the cost of that stuff would be prohibitive. And even as we set out to maybe, when we do this thing as a full series, which is our next step, is might have younger artists come in who were influenced by that generation, who could create a sound that feels reminiscent of it, but, you know, introduce new artists, new music. So
0: yeah,
8: that's one thing we're looking at.
0: Yeah, okay.
8: And up here, you know, again, locally, you know, who's up here? I mean, we do, I love, I don't want to travel very far, but I think there's something in Woodstock that, you know, probably all of you who live there for years and years don't even know. There's an invention. There's something that, you know, those guys created this festival, you know, with the notion of what was going on there. Of course, it didn't happen there. But there's a thing about invention. There's a thing about, you know, I asked Michael at the very end of my conversation with him, the first conversation, I said, you know, so you got this positive attitude in the face of all this diversity and not diversity, but, rejection and all that. How do you do it, man? And he goes, man, I just put one foot in front of the other and keep walking.
0: There you go.
8: And I thought, like, that's it. That's all it is. If you have an idea, a dream, a goal, you keep walking until you can't walk anymore. You know, maybe you'll reach it, maybe you won't, but you know you gave it your best shot. And so we're sort of applying that to this. You know, hey, nobody picked it up when I wrote a script. Nobody picked it up so far. You know, nobody's jumped out of the woodwork even with winning an audience prize at South by Southwest and this place called Series Fest, Best Drama. Nobody has said, hey, come knocking at our door. They're all looking for the big next Apple show,
0: yeah,
8: or Hulu show. So we're a little indie thing, and that's cool. We're going to stay true to our Woodstock roots. We're going indie.
0: And yeah, man.
8: We have a path forward on it, and it may be very well putting it up on YouTube for free as a pilot, attracting people, building an audience, and just build on it. As long as we can keep getting a bit of funding along the way to shoot, episodes, I call them chapters, 24 chapters over 4 seasons, winter, a fall, winter, spring, and summer, very four very distinct chapters of this man's journey to the reconciliation of his life, which is the personal story in there.
0: Yeah.
8: Reconciliation of his life.
0: Cool. All right, Corbin Burnson, Woodstockers, the TV pilot, debuts at Tinker Street Cinema October 14th at 5:30 as part of the Woodstock Film Festival. 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
3: This is Neil Ratner, Rock Doc on WDST with a Medical Minute. Laughter is not a frivolous enterprise, but one of the most important things you can do for your health. But why? There are a number of possible mechanisms, and they probably all combine. There was a meta-analysis of 8 studies that looked at the effect of laughter on cortisol levels. Remember, cortisol is the stress hormone. And what they showed was that people, for the few hours after laughing, actually had a 35% decrease in cortisol levels. We know that laughter has beneficial effects on anxiety and depression, probably through its effect on dopamine and on serotonin levels. And laughter also has beneficial effects on immune function. Journalist Norman Cousins was diagnosed with ankylosing spondylitis. Given poor odds of recovery, he checked into a hotel room and watched Marx Brothers films, episodes of Candid Camera, and other comedy. He discovered that 10 minutes of hearty laughter gave him 2 hours of pain-free sleep. You can read more about his experience in his book, Anatomy of an Illness as Perceived by the Patient. This has been Neil Ratner, Rock Doc, with a Medical Minute.
4: 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A brand new one from B.B. Stockwell. Nothing good is easy. This is a bit of a bigger sound for B.B.

0: Radio Woodstock 100.1. The Sting. That's the Soul Cages. And a brand new thing from B.B. Stockwell called Nothing Good Is Easy. Some new Lake Street Dive on the way. 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Peak Foliage on the Ashokan Rail Trail. A five-story Victorian Tower tour in Rhinebeck. The Bobby Lees, O Positive Festival, and more. 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It's 48 degrees now at 8:30. 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If you're hurt on a bike, call Alex and Mike, 845-6000, Minetti.law.
1: From around the world, these are the latest AP international news headlines. The South African-born jurist and former UN human rights chief, Navi Pillay, who's currently an ad hoc judge at the International Court of Justice, has won the Nobel Peace Prize for her efforts to promote peace and international law. Russian strikes have killed two people and wounded five more across Ukraine, officials say, as Ukraine struggles to counter escalating Russian bombardments that have killed more than 50 people over the past 3 days. Sri Lanka's government says it has no immediate plans to help 19 Iranian ships that have been anchored in the international waters near the island nation. The Crown Estate in the UK says ex-Prince Andrew has been awarded $400,000 in compensation after surrendering his lease on Royal Lodge. The eviction followed mounting public outcry and the US Department of Justice documents tied to the Epstein probe. I'm Charles DeLedesma.
2: 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Call Alex and Mike. This is Alex Minetti.
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0: 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Good Trouble, hey people. Ziggy Marley, Nick Acosta, and Psychedelic Furs, Angoutine, and Pokey Lafarge coming to town playing Assembly Kingston November 13th. 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

0: U2 celebrating their 50th anniversary this year. That's Vertigo, Radio Woodstock. Eddie Nine Volt, some old Rolling Stones. And team, we got some tickets from Marco Benevento to give away in just a little bit. Marco's at Bearsville Theater October 21st. It's 53 degrees now, 9 o'clock, WDST News Time.
1: AP News, I'm Marcela Sanchez. AP correspondent Donna Werder reports on the hurricane heading for the U.S. Gulf Coast.
2: People along the U.S. Gulf Coast are preparing for Hurricane Isaias. Gary Warner is filling up at a gas station in Mobile, Alabama.
3: I've lived here since 1999. I've been through enough storms. I'm just here getting gas for the generator, just in case.
2: Isaias, the first hurricane of the Atlantic season, is expected to bring dangerous conditions to the Florida Panhandle, southern Alabama, and southern Mississippi when it's expected to make landfall late Friday. In Lillian, Alabama, Richard Weekly had plywood cut to cover the windows of his home.
4: Everybody's pulling their boats out. Everybody's getting fuel. Everybody's buying water. Everybody's scurrying around like ants, you know. Getting ready to hibernate for a couple days.
2: Meanwhile, Hurricane Simon, which formed off of Mexico, is expected to strengthen to a Category 4 hurricane before making landfall. I'm Donna Water.
1: In New York, officials say a federal immigration officer shot a Dominican man in the neck as he drove in a car with a 5-year-old boy yesterday afternoon. New York City Mayor Zoran Mamdani called the shooting an outrage.
5: I've shared that with the president. I've shared that with the secretary. This city wants ICE out.
1: Mamdani spent 2 hours last night pressing President Trump and Homeland Security Secretary Mark Wayne Mullen to release the wounded man. Former UN human rights chief and judge on the International Court of Justice, Navi Pillay, has won the Nobel Peace Prize. The South Africa-born Pillay was honored for her efforts to promote peace and international law. This year marks the 125th anniversary of the Peace Prize. U.S. futures are climbing as oil prices retreated from their recent gains. This is AP News.
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0: Guardians beat the White Sox 9-5, so that means Game 5, the deciding one, will be tomorrow night. Winner plays Tampa Bay in the ALCS starting Monday. Dodgers, Brewers, and Milwaukee for the NLCS Game 1 on Sunday. Yankees are off this weekend. Bucks beat the you love to see this. Bucks beat the Cowboys in Dallas, 24-16. Giants in Washington Sunday. Jets host Cleveland. Bills at the Rams for Monday Night Football. Islanders beat Chicago. Rangers in Washington tonight. Asia Wilson, WNBA MVP for the 5th time. Olivia Miles, second. Kelsey Mitchell, third. Caitlin Clark finished fourth. She got one first-place vote. Atlanta at the Liberty tonight, 7:30. Aces host Golden State tonight, 9:30. WNBA semis, game threes. Both decide could be elimination games tonight. 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

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Partly cloudy and low 40s tonight. Tomorrow, partly sunny and upper 60s. Nice start for the old positive festival this weekend. The parade today. The block party uptown tomorrow. Chances of some showers on Sunday. We could get some of the effects of the first Atlantic hurricane of the 2026 season. Isaiah. How many vowels in this one? Expected to make landfall in the U.S. sometime tonight or early tomorrow as a Category 2 storm. All right, snack time. Brand, these guys. New one from Snack Time. These guys love snacks, you can tell. Can't imagine why you'd stay. Radio Woodstock.

0: 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Well, he's from this town. October 21st, Marco is playing at Bearsville Theater. And I got tickets if you want to go. 845-679-WDST. 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

0: 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Brandi Carlile as Human. Brandi's doing an all request tour this fall, coming to the Capitol Theater, Port Chester, for three nights in December. Brandi and the Twins. Requests? Acoustic stuff? SCSM with Sweet Judy Blue Eyes. 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Peak foliage on the Ashokan Rail Trail. There's a five-story Victorian Tower tour in Rhinebeck. The Bobby Lees are in town. 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
7: My favorite Dead song? I'm not super into the Grateful Dead. You know which one I like? It was that one where Jerry was just kind of noodling. That one where he's just like... 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The one where Jerry was going off.

0: Donna, the Buffalo, Radio Woodstock 100.1. That's the family picture. Nathaniel Rateliff and Grateful Dead and Gateen, I gotta get out of here. Thank you for hanging around. 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Asia's coming up next with the 10 at 10. I'll probably see you back around here next week. Spread out, spread love.
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0: 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Derek and the Dominoes, Big Thief with Certainty. We heard Leon Bridges from his new album, Happiness Anytime, with Talk It Over. Mitski, the Style Council, Galactic in there, the Banks Brothers. We also heard from The Clash, Wishy, and Homegrown Group, Picnic Committee with Pocket Watch. It's Asia. Good morning. Happy Friday. You did it. You made it through another week with a beautiful weekend to look forward to. And with O Positive happening today in the Lunch Lounge, we're opening up the musical medicine cabinet. We're looking for songs that mention anything in the health and wellness world, from ailments to medication, from doctors to healing. 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
4: 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I hit it broadside and was thrown from my bike. 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

0: Hey, Katie Tupin with Shake Baby on Radio Woodstock 100.1. Allison Russell with Searchlight featuring Cassius Culpepper from her new album, The Hour of Chaos. The whole album is built around connection in difficult times, and Searchlight leans right into that idea. We heard from Tom Petty and the Heartbreakers and Jake Bugg with Never Can Tell. Good morning. Checking in on our Hudson Valley weather. Another sunny day here in Woodstock. 53 right now. 67 is the high for today with sunny skies. A few passing clouds tonight with a low of 41. And tomorrow, partly cloudy, mostly sunny with a high of 64. 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

0: 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We heard from the New Pornographers with Votive and Dire Straits. It's Asia. Good morning. 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

0: David Obung Jr. with Sweet Danger on Radio Woodstock 100.1. A new one from Daniel Ponder with Sun and Moon, REM, and John Batiste. 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Few passing clouds tonight with a low of 41. And tomorrow, partly cloudy with a high of 64. 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

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The Lumineers, Grateful Dead, Mike Doty with 27 Jennifers and The Cure. And coming up today in the Lunch Lounge, submit songs that meant

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1: 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George Harrison, and we got a lunch lounge with your song request coming up next. 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
2: AP News. Good morning, I'm Ed Donahue. Former UN Human Rights Chief Navi Pillay won the Nobel Peace Prize for her efforts to promote international law. Jorgen Waitfridnes is the chair of the Nobel Committee.
3: The judges, those who guard the thin red line between order and chaos, are therefore highly deserving of our praise.
2: Pillay's work includes defending the rights of an imprisoned Nelson Mandela to leading a panel that found Israel committed genocide in Gaza.
4: My message to leaders, political leaders, is that you are under legal obligation, no matter what other obligation you have morally, you have a legal obligation to protect human rights and refrain from war.
2: Pillay's win brings renewed attention to President Trump's ongoing feud with the International Criminal Court, where Pillay was a judge there. The Trump administration has imposed new sweeping sanctions on the ICC. A senior ICE official says federal officers shot and wounded a Dominican man in New York because they believe their lives were in danger. Oscar Belgal was driving at the time. Homeland Security Secretary Mark Wayne Mullen was asked about the five-year-old that was in the car.
5: We wasn't aware the child was in the car. I can tell you that. But do you know who was? Oscar. Oscar knew he had a child in his car. Oscar chose to accelerate at a high rate of speed and ram two different vehicles as he was, as appears to be going towards officers.
2: Officials say Belgal received a superficial wound. As Hurricane Isaias gets closer to the Gulf Coast, Florida Governor Ron DeSantis says it's expected to get stronger.
6: Assume you're going to lose power. Assume that some of these services aren't immediately going to be available, and so make sure you have what you need, gasoline, any prescriptions, non-perishable food, water.
2: This is AP News. A shark attack survivor in Australia describes his fight for life. Firefighter Mel Ismail was surfing at Glenfield Beach on Australia's west coast almost 1 month ago when he was attacked.
7: I went for a wave and I thought I got hit by a dolphin initially because there were so many of them, but no, it wasn't. Something grabbed me and dragged me down into the water.
2: It wasn't a dolphin.
7: I knew it was a shark. I was like, wow, it's got me.
2: In an interview with Australian Broadcasting, Ismail says it all happened so suddenly.
7: I got to a point where I saw its eye, had a big eye, like a big black eye like that, and I was trying to get my finger into it. I knew it had my leg. I personally reckon it gave me the wink. And then shut my leg off and I knew taking my leg.
2: Ismail lost his right leg below the knee. He caught a wave that got him closer to shore. A surfer later spotted him. There have been 5 fatal shark attacks in Australia this year. I'm Ed Donahue, AP News.
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8: Hi, this is Brian Donahue from the Inquiring Minds Bookstore. 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
1: 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And in honor of the O Positive Festival this weekend in Kingston, where musicians and artists share their work in exchange for access to health and wellness care, today's Lunch Lounge is getting a little checkup. 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

0: We're in the lunch lounge on Radio Woodstock 100.1. A lot of doctors, medicine, and questionable symptoms showing up in today's set. We heard Dr. Robert from the Beatles for Glenn and Gardner, Sharon K, Michelle M on Facebook. We also heard from Jesse Wells, who takes us straight into the healthcare system itself with a protest song about insurance companies, denied care, and the business behind American healthcare with United Health for Mickey S. Nora Jones with Happy Pills for Jordana D on email, and Steely Dan with Dr. Wu for Tony F. and Greg C. And we got more of your song requests to get to. No appointment necessary. More of your health and wellness requests coming up next.
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0: We're in the Lunch Lounge on Radio Woodstock 100.1, and we're officially accepting patients, just musical ones. We've got doctors, medicine, broken hearts, and a few questionable remedies in today's mix. The Black Crowes with Remedy. That one for Andrew, for Carol, for Rebecca S. on Facebook. Grace Potter and the Nocturnals brought the medicine for Crystal M. on Facebook. 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Marvin Gaye with Sexual Healing for Aaron, for Bob on Facebook, and Ray Lynn on email. And Slow Dive, Sugar for the Pill for Ed S. on Facebook. Some of these songs sound like The Cure, and some definitely sound like The Diagnosis. And we got more. Plus, I have tickets to give away to go and see Collective Soul live at the Palace Theater in Albany, October 20th.
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0: 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We're in the Lunch Lounge and the doctor is very much in, and we're mixing up your health and wellness picks. And before we get back in, we got tickets to give away to go and see Collective Soul live at the Palace Theater on October 20th. 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Lush, 845-679-WDST, 845-679-WDST. 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

0: We're in the lunch lounge on Radio Woodstock 100.1. We're keeping this medically unserious and musically very serious. New York Dolls with Pills for Dennis M., Moyd in Highland, David K., Robin on email. The Black Keys with Fever for Eric M. We heard Ray Charles with I Don't Need No Doctor for Jeannie M. on email. And Samantha Fish, Chills and Fever for Mike D. on email. A full hour of doctors and medicine and healing and questionable remedies. 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

0: 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Falling off today's Lunch Lounge truck for Christina and Eileen on Facebook. Jackson Brown, Dr. My Eyes. Sophie Tucker with Drinky. We heard Blondie and a new one from U2, Silencio. Good afternoon. It's Asia checking in on our Hudson Valley weather. Another beautiful sunny day, 69 right now. Sunny all day long. 69 is the high for today. Mainly clear tonight with a low of 41 and a mix of sun and clouds tomorrow with a high of 64. 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

0: 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Rod Stewart, Deer Tick, and a new one from the Bamboos, Sugar on Top. 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

0: 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Burn the Other End. The Pretenders, Crosby, Stills, Nash, and Young with Ohio. 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

0: That's a new one from The War on Drugs on Radio Woodstock 100.1. Who's that? Peter Gabriel, Fleet Foxes with Sunblind. We heard Tom Petty and the Heartbreakers with Stevie Nicks on a live performance of Needles and Pens. And a brand new one from St. Paul and the Broken Bones with Proxy. 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The high for today with plenty of sunshine. Mainly clear tonight with a low of 41. And tomorrow looks like partly cloudy skies with a high of 64. 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

0: Mountjoy on Radio Woodstock 100.1 with Lucy, Death Cab for Cutie, and Marianne Faithful as Tears Go By. Today in Homegrown, we'll be welcoming Sasha Dobson back into the studio, singer-songwriter, multi-instrumentalist, and one-third of Puss in Boots with Nora Jones and Catherine Popper. She'll be joining us for a little conversation and music before heading to the Lemon Squeeze in New Paltz for a show tonight. Sasha Dobson coming up next in Homegrown.
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0: Radio Woodstock 100.1. We are live in studio for Homegrown, and joining me this afternoon, Sasha Dobson, singer, songwriter, multi-instrumentalist, dancer, one-third of Puss in Boots with Nora Jones and Catherine Popper. She's in town for a show tomorrow night at the Lemon Squeeze in New Paltz, and we're lucky to have her stopping by. Welcome back to the studio.
1: Thanks so much. It's so great to be back. I love it here. Thank you.
0: You grew up in a deeply musical family and were already performing jazz as a kid. When did music stop feeling like something you inherited and started to feel like something that was completely yours?
1: Gosh, that's a good question. I mean, as a kid, I always thought everybody else in my family plays but me. I was kind of like a shy weirdo. My brother was like a prodigy. He's 2 years older. I don't know. I just was a little bit of a weirdo. And even when I moved to New York, I was thinking this the other day, I got into the new school and I thought, wait a minute, Smith should be going. My brother who plays drums on this new record and vibes. I always sang jazz and I always loved music. I think honestly, it's like the opposite for me. Like it was so built into our daily lifestyle because mom and dad, for some reason, they were down to have us play shows with them. And now that I'm an adult, a full-grown adult, I'm like, how did they manage the patience for that or the bandwidth for having us kids around all the time? It might have been out of necessity and, you know, just easier to bring us. And we would behave and watch, and often my brother would just play drums on the gig, even as a 10-year-old kid.
0: Wow.
1: And I would sit in and sing, but I didn't start playing guitar until I moved to New York in my early 20s. I think because I didn't have the space to troubleshoot that in a family of jazz musicians, you know? And that's when I really started feeling like I have this isn't just about my family. This is my destiny.
0: Your musical world is incredibly wide. Jazz, country, Americana, indie rock, Brazilian music. Yeah. Is there one influence in your DNA that tends to sneak into your songs even when you're not trying to let it in?
1: Definitely my singing, you know, the jazz. I hate that word now because the way people categorize, it's such an, I'm like, I don't identify with that anymore. But as a singer, you know, I sing, I phrase differently. And that definitely seeps in no matter what.
0: Yeah.
1: Even if I'm playing, there's a couple of songs on this new record that are a little bit more punk. This one song I'm hoping we could debut, which is called Ella. It's in Spanish. And Brian Chase, who plays drums for the Yeah Yeah Yeahs, is playing drums on that one track. We recorded it in his basement and he helped write it. He, you know, we kind of wrote it. I mean, the lyrics and the melody were written and we put it together in the studio. And that track is kind of what pushed me to make the rest of the record.

0: Sasha Dobson live in studio, Radio Woodstock 100.1. Puss in Boots feels like one of those bands where the friendship is almost audible.
1: Yes.
0: When you, Norah Jones, Catherine Popper get together, how do you know whether an idea is a Puss in Boots song or, you know, versus something that belongs to you on your own?
1: Good question. Well, I mean, I know Norah. I thankfully play with her as a sideman in her band, and I, you know, and she's done duets with me in my band, and you know, we play as Puss in Boots. Puss in Boots is more of like its own person, like an aunt, crazy aunt or uncle. But you know, we'll often do a Puss in Boots song on her set because she likes playing it or she likes soloing on it. And if I'm on the gig, she's like, well, you know, let's do that. You know, those harmonies, the three-part harmony is what defines us, and the attitude. Mm. And, you know, we're comedians. First, we get together and it's insane. It's explosive.

0: Sasha Dobson live in studio, Radio Woodstock 100.1. You talk about learning instruments almost on the fly after coming to New York.
1: Sorry.
0: Do you think not being overly proper about an instrument can actually make you more creative with it?
1: Yeah. I mean, growing up, my dad wanted nothing for me more than to sing and play. He actually said to me, honey, if you can sing and play an instrument, you could do anything. But because I was the last kid and everyone already played by the time I was born, and everyone was always so freaking good that I just kind of, as a little girl, I think I thought I couldn't do it. And I was too afraid to suck in front of my beautiful family, you know. But when I moved to New York, I think I got so sick of watching other people suck and, you know, just be like, I'm this. Look at me. Well, the singer-songwriter world is so different. You don't have to be like virtuoso to be great. And it inspired me. And I always, as a jazz singer, a young jazz singer, wanted to be part of the rhythm section. I always wanted to not stop singing. You know, in jazz, you sing the head and then they play and then you sing it out. And I just, as soon as I had the courage to pick up that guitar, like my entire life changed, like a lot. And yeah, that's what I teach a little and young songwriters, and that's what it's all about is, you know, you don't need to know a ton to let it be this portal for you to express what you're trying to do, you know. And it's like getting into a car and driving, you know, you can walk or you can drive, you know, and it's still like, it gives me chills just talking about it because it's such an exciting, I do want to get better at guitar, at drums, at bass, you know. I tend to need to focus on one and the other. Right now I'm trying to get better at guitar.

0: Sasha Dobson live in studio, Radio Woodstock 100.1, tomorrow night at the Lemon Squeeze in New Paltz. You've got new music on the way.
1: Yeah.
0: What feels different about what you're making right now compared with the last chapter of your work?
1: You are so nice. I love these questions. Thank you. I haven't had a chance to really tell anyone. I raised the money to make this record because it's a. I realized I've never made a record where I didn't have someone who either it was a label who backed the project or a producer. I mean, I love all the projects I've gotten to do. I'm very blessed, but I never got to call the shots, and I never got to really. I know myself better than anyone at this point as an artist and a songwriter, and I was working actually with some young artists, young songwriters, and I write kind of for and with all the young teenagers that I work with. I realized I know what I'm doing. And so I raised the money, and one of my dear, dear friends, Tom Schick, he's the head engineer at The Loft in Chicago, which is owned by Jeff Tweedy and the Wilco Boys record there. Jeff records everything there with Tom Schick. And my first EP is... was engineered and mixed and produced by Tom, you know, and he was the nicest, easiest person to work with that I've ever worked with. So I called him up and I asked him, "What do you think?" And he was like, "Get down here." Three of the songs are in Spanish. I lost my grandmother 2 years ago, and she was 98. She'd be 100 this year. I'm part Mexican. So, and she taught me how to sing in Spanish. And so, yeah, writing in Spanish has been amazing. And this record is definitely the most personal thing I've ever done. And it was the most healing experience I've ever had. No tears in the bathroom, no fighting, nothing, just total bliss. I mean, I usually am pretty hard on myself with my records. And, I don't really want to listen to them too much, and I just can't stop listening to this one. So I hope people like it. You know, it feels good to have something that I feel so good about.
0: I think that's the key.
1: Yeah.
0: I think that's the key. Well, we're excited to hear new music, and we're excited to see you and hear you perform tomorrow night at the Lemon Squeeze in New Paltz. Sasha Dobson, I can't wait to have you back.
1: Thanks
0: sooner
1: so
0: than
1: much.
0: Later.
1: Okay. Yeah, I'm going to... You're knocking on your door every day.
0: Thank you.
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0: 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Big shout and thanks to Sasha Dobson and for Hannah Cohen for coming in and singing back up vocals on Sasha's new tune live in studio. 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That's going to do it for me today. Justin Foy is coming up next. 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I'll catch you all back here tomorrow for It's Saturday Night from 7 to 10. Have a great weekend.
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0: Van Morrison on Wavelength, Radio Woodstock 100.1, and Amos Lee, Should Have Known Better. Good afternoon. This is Justin to celebrate the arrival of the weekend on Live at 5 today. I'm going to give away a pair of tickets to see Marco Benevento with Brain Story and DJ L. Michael's Affair in the Bearsville Theater Lounge, Wednesday, October 21st. 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S.G. Goodman plus the band in less than 2 minutes.
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1: New from Michelle and DiGiocello with Leanne LaHavis, Don't Look Any Further on Radio Woodstock. Tedeschi Trucks Band and S.G. Goodman. 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Sunny for the rest of the afternoon, mid to upper 60s. Clear tonight, low around 40. Mostly sunny tomorrow, mid 60s. And then some clouds tomorrow night, mid 40s. 80% chance of showers on Sunday, mainly after 2 p.m. Low to mid 60s. Monday, Columbus Day, showers likely before 8 a.m. Otherwise, partly sunny. A little warmer, too, on Monday. High near 70 degrees. Just a minute and a half away from another set, including Michael Kiwanuka, Dire Straits, and a new track from Ziggy Marley.
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0: The Breeders, Cannonball on Radio Woodstock, The Clash, London Calling, and a brand new single from Hollis Brown, Garage Days, marking the band's first new music and a reunion following their breakup in 2023. This is Justin Donald the Buffalo, also Big Thief, and Neil Young and Crazy Horse coming up in just a moment. Later today on Live at 5, listen to win a pair of passes to see Marco Benevento with Brain Story and DJ L. Michaels Affair, Bearsville Theater Lounge, Wednesday, October 21st. And I'll feature a live performance from Marco on Live at 5 today. 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

0: Neil and Crazy Horse on Radio Woodstock, Powderfinger, also Big Thief, Simulation Swarm. This is Justin. The O Positive Festival is officially on all this weekend in Kingston. 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
1: From the new album Abalone that just came out last Friday, that's Upstate with Slow Down. On Radio Woodstock, The Killers, Mr. Brightside, and Lake Street Dive, You're Never Around. 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It's going to be sunny for the rest of today, then clear skies tonight, low around 40 for tomorrow, mostly sunny, mid-60s. And then about an 80% chance of showers on Sunday, mainly after 2 p.m., low to mid-60s. And Columbus Day Monday, showers likely before 8 a.m., then partly sunny, a little warmer too on Columbus Day, high near 70 degrees. Next up, Queen, also Father John Misty and Nick Waterhouse.
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0: Nick Waterhouse with Aloha from Leon Bridges, Kachi, Radio Woodstock, Father John Misty's Nod to Showbiz, Funny Girl and Queen, Somebody to Love. This is Justin at 5 today, the latest news from the AP. 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

0: Radiohead, High and Dry, Radio Woodstock, Rat Boys before that with Anywhere, also Cat Power, and Pokey Lafarge, my favorite song of the summer, The Thing. Pokey's coming to Assembly Kingston on November 13th. 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And besides this weekend's O Positive Festival, there's a lot going on here in the Hudson Valley. And we've got just the tool to navigate that. 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Brian Ferry coming up next, also on Live at 5. 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

0: Roxy Music frontman Brian Ferry. Don't Stop the Dance on Radio Woodstock 100.1. This is Justin. In just a moment on Live at 5, I've got a pair of tickets to give away to see Marco Benevento with Brain Story and DJ L. Michaels Affair in the Bearsville Theater Lounge Wednesday, October 21st at 8 p.m., plus a live performance from Marco. 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
1: AP News, I'm Ben Thomas. Hurricane Isaias is already lashing the Gulf Coast with wind and rain, expected to come ashore later tonight. Donna Water on preparations.
2: Gary Warner is filling up at a gas station in Mobile, Alabama.
3: I've lived here since 1999. I've been through enough storms. I'm just here getting gas for the generator, just in case.
2: Isaias is expected to bring dangerous conditions to the Florida Panhandle, southern Alabama, and southern Mississippi. In Lillian, Alabama,
4: getting ready to hibernate for a couple days.
2: Richard Weekly had plywood cut to cover the windows of his home.
4: Everybody's pulling their boats out. Everybody's getting fuel. Everybody's buying water.
2: Meanwhile, Hurricane Simon, which formed off of Mexico, is expected to strengthen to a Category 4 hurricane before making landfall. I'm Donna Water.
1: A magnitude 7.7 earthquake struck Panama this morning, shaking buildings in the capital and prompting evacuations. It was felt as far away as neighboring Colombia. President Trump says the U.S. will bring in diesel fuel from Russia, relaxing years of pressure on Moscow over its war in Ukraine in an effort to ease high prices ahead of the midterms. In a social media post, Trump said he'd struck the deal with Russian President Vladimir Putin in a phone call. U.S. diesel prices are about 25 cents below their all-time high, according to AAA, but at nearly $6.28 per gallon, they're $2.60 above where they were a year ago. It's been a relatively stable week for gasoline prices, though they remain high and inched up slightly overnight. AAA has the national average for a gallon of regular just above $4.37. On Wall Street, the stock market finished a record-setting week with gains. The S&P and the NASDAQ each added about 0.6% on the day. The Dow rose 423 points, or about 0.8%. All three were higher for the week. And President Trump has established a committee of inquiry to investigate Federal Reserve Governor Lisa Cook. This is AP News. It was about a month ago that thieves stole two paintings from the Renoir Museum in southern France, prompting this observation from James Ratcliffe at the Art Loss Register.
5: Thieves seeing an opportunity to take objects that they perceive as high value, but without necessarily thinking through what their next steps will be.
1: The paintings have now been found, and Charles Daldesma reports.
6: Local authorities say six people have been arrested. The mayor of the town housing the Renoir Museum issued a statement praising investigators who tracked down the paintings and suspects. The two missing paintings were Portrait of Madame Colonna Romano and Young Woman at the Well. The thieves had sliced through a fence, climbed through a window, and had initially stolen four valuable Renoirs, but abandoned two as they fled. The theft conjured up painful memories of the spectacular heist of crown jewels at the Louvre Museum in Paris last year and revive calls for better security. I'm Charles Tillidespa.
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0: Wow. This is Justin, and for the Friday edition of Live at 5, I've got a pair of tickets to give away right now to see Marco Benevento with Brain Story and DJ L. Michaels Affair doing a set in the Bearsville Theater Lounge Wednesday, October 21st at 8 p.m. A random number caller wins a pair right now, 845-679-9378. 845-679-WDST, a pair to see Marco Benevento and friends Bearsville Theater Lounge, Wednesday, October 21st at 8 p.m. More info at bearsvilletheater.com. And here's Marco performing Oh Baby, Can't You See? This is from his 2023 release, Barn Burner, live at Levon's. Marco Benevento on Live at 5, Radio Woodstock.

0: ground. 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Marco's with Brain Story and a DJ set from Al Michaels Affair in the Bearsville Theater Lounge, Wednesday, October 21st at 8 p.m. Tickets and info at bearsvilletheater.com. This is Justin. 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Clear skies tonight, low around 40. Sunny tomorrow, mid-60s. See some clouds tomorrow night, mid-40s. Then about an 80% chance of showers on Sunday, mainly in the afternoon, low to mid-60s. More showers Sunday night, mid-50s. And Monday, Columbus Day, showers likely before 8 a.m. Otherwise, partly sunny. Little warmer, too, on Monday. High near 70 degrees. Leon Bridges from his album Happiness Anytime, Part 1. Also Hannah Williams and the Affirmations in 2 minutes.
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0: Peter Gabriel. On Radio Woodstock, Hannah Williams and the Affirmations before that, and Leon Bridges with Light the Way. This is Justin. I've got a brand new one to turn you on to from Alison Russell featuring Cassius Culpepper. Also The Who and Smashing Pumpkins next.
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0: 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The Who, 515, and a new one from Alison Russell, featuring Cassius Culpepper, Searchlight. This is Justin. Speaking of Searchlights, the Woodstock Film Festival is just around the corner. It kicks off officially on Wednesday. There is a special screening of American Zoo about the Catskill Game Farm on Tuesday at the Catskill Community Theater. There's a Felice Brothers documentary called Lunatic Dreamers. That's going to show at Assembly Kingston on Wednesday. And then Little Feet, the documentary, Sunday, August 18th at the Bearsville Theater. See the full lineup of films, panels, and special events at woodstockfilmfestival.org. Got These Sacred Souls, Steve Winwood, The Charities, and more coming up next.
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2: My name is John Sohn. Last October, I was out riding my Harley-Davidson when a truck made a left turn directly in front of me without warning. I hit it broadside and was thrown from my bike. I was airlifted to the hospital with multiple traumatic injuries and spent a month fighting to recover. When I woke up, I told my wife, "We need an attorney." 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

0: Janis Joplin, featuring Mike Bloomfield on guitar, maybe. Charities before that, Moving On. Also Steve Winwood and The Sacred Souls, Love is the Way. 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

0: Joe Jackson, Friday, indeed, on Radio Woodstock. Bywater Call before that, seven-piece Southern Soul Roots band out of Toronto. And we started off the set with Mosquitoes, Nowhere Left to Go. This is Justin. 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Clear skies tonight, low around 40. Sunny tomorrow, mid-60s. We'll see some clouds tomorrow night, again mid-40s. Then an 80% chance of showers on Sunday, but mainly in the afternoon. Highs in the low to mid-60s. And Monday, Columbus Day. Showers likely, but only until about 8 a.m. And then partly sunny. A little warmer, too, on Monday. High near 70 degrees. Got Marvin Gaye, also Marcus King, and Bonnie Raitt next.
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0: Bonnie Raitt, Made Up Mine on Radio Woodstock. New one from Marcus King, Blue with Ernest. And Marvin Gaye, Mercy, Mercy Me, the ecology song. This is Justin. I've got one more set to play for you before Xavier takes over. Say She She. Also, Joy Alotacoon and Wishy next.
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0: That's a great new track from Wishy, Sensational, on Radio Woodstock. Third single from their new and sophomore album, Nature's Pill, that came out on October 2nd. Joy Alatakoon before that, Easy Company, and Say She with Trouble. This is Justin handing the baton to Xavier. He's going to take you into the weekend with Steely Dan, Camp, and more. And then I'll be back here at 11 a.m. tomorrow in for the vacationing Jim Router. I guess that means I get to pick Double Dose of the Dead at noon. See you tomorrow.
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8: Bury me where the wind don't blow, where the dust won't cover me, where the tall grass grows.

Radio Woodstock 100.1, from Stevie Wonder, Master Blaster, and also The Pretenders. Happy Friday. Thank you very much for hanging out with me this Friday evening, this lovely Friday evening, and it's a very special Friday because today was the first day of O Positive in Kingston. 3 days of music, wellness, and art all starting today. And so, because of that, I thought that I would play you an artist called Meg Louise. She's going to be playing Old Dutch Church tomorrow. She goes on at 8:15. Make sure you check it out. And some background about Meg Louise. She is a Northern California-born singer-songwriter who's been based out of the Hudson Valley since 2015. Her album Instant Validation came out earlier this year, and it features production from none other than Sofjan Stevens. So if you like his music, his very introspective form of songwriting, his kind of dreamy but also very acoustic production, you'll probably dig on this album as well. This track is from that. It's called Gone Girl on Radio Woodstock.

0: Radio Woodstock 100.1. Another World, the Bel Air Lip Balms, also some Alice Merton and the Black Keys. Happy Friday. My name is Xavier. Thank you very much for stopping by, hanging out with me, ending your week with this show. And while the week might be ending, O Positive Festival in Kingston is just beginning, had its first day today. I'm going to sound like a broken record by the end of the night, but if you're local, make sure you check out O Positive in Kingston. 3 days of music, art, and wellness all got started today. And you can read about it in Circle This on our website. In case you don't know, we have an article. We update it weekly with the best things to do across the Hudson Valley. 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

0: Radio Woodstock 100.1, Golden Years, David Bowie, also some Holly Cook and Yola with her cover of Goodbye Yellow Brick Road. 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